0: Not only does he know rock music,
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0: It's time for Steve Gorman Sports.
2: Steve Gorman Sports. Let's talk about the NFL season, which kicks off tomorrow night with the Seahawks-Patriots rematch. And then, of course, Thursday night from Australia for reasons that will forever not be a mystery. It's all about money and greed. There's no reason these men should be in Australia for a football game. That said, let's talk about the top five teams going into the season. In my opinion, the Buffalo Bills, the Houston Texans, the Denver Broncos, the Rams, and the Seahawks. Defending champion Seahawks, I'm going to put them at number one, only because it seems like everybody's sleeping on this team. What do you need to see? Last season, they were hands down the best team in the league, especially in the second half of the season. However, their friends, the Los Angeles Rams, can make a very strong case, now that they've got Aaron Donald out of retirement especially, that they should be the team. Now, if you're asking me, is Sam Darnold equal to Matt Stafford? No. But Stafford is getting up in years. And if anybody can get their hands on him and put him down, the Rams' season goes away. The Denver Broncos, I mean, Bo Nix, man, every team in the league that doesn't have Bo Nix wishes they had Bo Nix. The Houston Texans have the best defense in the league. The problem is C.J. Stroud. Can he get back to what he looked like, to what we all expected him to be? If so, that's a team that might very easily waltz into the Super Bowl from the AFC side.
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0: Whatever, Steve's a rock star. He's played with Aerosmith, AC/DC, Metallica, blah, blah, blah, boring. But have you heard his impression of Steven Tyler?
17: You want to get out there and give it to him tonight, baby? Come on!
0: Now that's the goods right there. This is Steve Gorman Rock.

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2: Steve Gorman Sports. Let's talk about the NFL season, which kicks off tomorrow night with the Seahawks-Patriots rematch. And then, of course, Thursday night from Australia for reasons that will forever not be a mystery. It's all about money and greed. There's no reason these men should be in Australia for a football game. That said, let's talk about the top five teams going into the season. In my opinion, the Buffalo Bills, the Houston Texans, the Denver Broncos, the Rams, and the Seahawks. Defending champion Seahawks, I'm going to put them at number one, only because it seems like everybody's sleeping on this team. What do you need to see? Last season, they were hands down the best team in the league, especially in the second half of the season. However, their friends, the Los Angeles Rams, can make a very strong case, now that they've got Aaron Donald out of retirement especially, that they should be the team. Now, if you're asking me, is Sam Darnold equal to Matt Stafford? No. But Stafford is getting up in years. And if anybody can get their hands on him and put him down, the Rams' season goes away. The Denver Broncos, I mean, Bo Nix, man, every team in the league that doesn't have Bo Nix wishes they had Bo Nix. The Houston Texans have the best defense in the league. The problem is C.J. Stroud. Can he get back to what he looked like, to what we all expected him to be? If so, that's a team that might very easily waltz into the Super Bowl from the AFC side.
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0: The Ramones, I Want to Be Sedated on Steve Gorman Rocks. On my morning show on KQRS in Minneapolis, St. Paul, last week, we had a bracket. We were asking people to vote for the top punk rock album of all time. And spoiler alert, the Ramones won that competition. Their self-titled debut album from 1976 was hands down the clear winner. And I was very happy about that. The Ramones are American punk rock. 1976, most of us were not aware of the punk rock movement yet. That was one of the first shots fired at the machinery that was big label rock and roll music, what later we would call corporate rock. The Ramones started and led the charge, and they're still and forever one of the most impactful bands of all time.
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Z1023, not only raising the bar, but stopping in on the way home from work. 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
2: We met these girls down there on the beach, and my MO was, I'm going to play it cool. Like, I don't even care to be here, you know, just whatever.
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2: 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And all the girls started laughing. 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
1: I got lost because I looked up and I got hit.
2: Because I have squid marks.
3: I know.
2: And then you came back with skid marks and then just went, there's some in my underwear.
1: Well, here's the thing that happened. I went ahead accidentally to squid marks and I had two verses.
4: Are squid and octopuses interchangeable? Are they the same animal?
2: Or? No, they're not the same animal.
4: Okay.
2: No.
5: I do think you can leave a message for a squid and an octopus will get it,
4: though. Okay, thank you.
6: I'm looking at this. There must be 100 different ways to serve squid.
4: Yes, Tom.
2: Yeah. Well, Simon taught us that.
4: Why did you not believe that?
5: Let's leave your lover.
2: Oh.
6: Squid ink mayonnaise.
4: Squid ink is used in a lot of stuff, dude. Well,
6: apparently, squid pizza, you name it, it's... They got
5: Can
6: it.
5: You get squid ink in a pen?
2: Probably.
5: Why wouldn't you? I mean, if you're a hardcore sailor, wouldn't you have...
2: Right.
5: Squid ink in
2: Nothing's wasted out here.
5: That's right. Yeah.
6: See this tattoo? That's not just any ink. That's squid ink.
2: That's right. We honor our prey.
5: Thank you. Thank you for sending me this delicious squid.
2: I remember the sea captain on The Simpsons one time. Mm-hmm. He had a giant squid hanging on a hook, and he goes, "Arr, squiddy, I don't hate ye. I just heard there was gold in ye belly." He thought the squid would take it personally.
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You know, back in high school, I thought I had it all. I drove a red convertible. I was vice president of my senior class. I was head cheerleader. I was the prom queen. I even dated the star quarterback of the football team. After graduation, I went off to college. Everything seemed so perfect. Then she walked into my life.

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0: fun.
1: I've had fun. I just don't smoke, yeah. And I don't. I always, even when I drank, I hated martinis.
2: Yeah, same. I had a martini once. I was like, and I didn't like it.
0: Really?
2: So I must have had a bad one.
3: No.
2: No idea.
3: You can't quit. Yeah. That's the problem.
0: You need an espresso martini. That's what you miss.
3: The first martini is always.
1: Hang on a second.
3: We're always the worst.
1: Advice. What is that? An espresso martini.
0: You and I did chocolate have, martini.
2: Remember, we had a couple of those one morning.
0: Yeah.
2: And I did love those.
0: Mm-hmm.
3: Please, chocolatini.
1: Can you imagine James Bond?
0: Espresso
1: James Bond walks into the casino, lights a cigarette, and the waiter comes up and he goes, what was that called again?
0: Espresso martini.
1: Espresso martini, please. Shaken, not stirred. No.
0: They're very good.
2: I remember Seth MacFarlane
0: is on my side here.
4: I am. They're so good. I had a lot of them this weekend. Actually.
2: You did?
4: Yeah.
2: What was the occasion?
4: My husband's birthday.
2: So just a bunch of martinis?
4: Well, we went to brunch and
2: martini brunch.
4: We did.
2: It's fine.
4: Yeah, it was a holiday weekend. It was a birthday. Yeah. So we went to brunch and had an espresso martini.
2: I'm not judging. I'm vicariously enjoying.
4: Yeah, it was fun.
3: Martini brunch.
0: Now what?
1: It's a more contemporary version of. You ever hear this one, Pat?
5: No.
1: You're a Roxy Music fan, right?
5: Oh, yeah, I am indeed.
0: Brian Ferry.
3: You need to start a podcast called Welcome to Obscure.
0: Yeah,
4: exactly.
1: I love Brian Ferry.
3: How long does this keep up?
0: Yeah, you hate this.
1: New weather in sports right now.
2: Wow. Jake looks genuinely sad.
5: He should have been in by now.
3: Yeah. You know what, Josh? There's a lot going on, and I am genuinely sad.
2: Oh, no.
3: Yeah.
1: And, here we go.
3: Yeah, I'm going to record the vocals like this so you can't hear that I can't sing. I'm in with the
1: in crowd. He sounds like Dracula, doesn't he?
2: Yeah. Rick Ocasek went, hey, what is that guy doing?
3: Yeah. I thought I had to rely on my voice. That's great.
1: That's Josh's second great observation of the day.
5: My love.
1: I love that.
2: Although I kind of do prefer it when Ocasek does it.
5: Oh, yeah?
2: Maybe because it's more poppy. But I like Brian Ferry. I do.
1: No,
2: I like weirdos.
1: We'll move forward here. I believe we...
3: How about Brownsville Station? You like Brownsville Station?
0: I don't know.
3: You've had one of the... How's
0: You've
3: everybody...
0: heard Motley Crue's version of
3: How's everybody
0: generation?
3: Doing out there?
4: Oh, okay.
1: I love that. Chicken, right. I disagree. I love that song.
4: Wait, there's an original to that?
0: Oh, yes.
5: Oh yeah.
2: The latest version isn't great. It's I'm vaping in the non-gender bathroom.
5: Vaping in the unisex.
3: Yeah. Well done. Well done, my friend. Well done.
0: I'm surprised you're playing that.
1: What, Brownsville Station?
0: Yes.
1: You want to hear that? Oh, sorry.
0: Here we
6: what
0: go.
6: Do you mean? How you doing out there?
3: Oh, I'm fine, man. How are you?
6: You ever seem to have one of those days where it just seems like everybody's getting on your
1: Turn it up.
6: From your teacher all the way down That's to your right. best girlfriend?
3: Oh, hell yeah.
5: Your best girlfriend.
6: Well, you know, I used to have them just about all the time.
3: I know it.
6: But I found a way to get out of
3: it. Uh-oh.
6: Let me tell you about it. Sitting in the classroom.
1: You never heard this version?
4: No.
6: Listen to the teacher rap.
1: The original's still the greatest.
0: Just ain't my bag, man.
5: Ain't my bag.
0: Ain't my bag.
5: Ain't my bag.
3: Stall number two. Smoking in the
2: boys' room. Just the definition of being a rebel.
1: Just a great guitar riff.
2: But check that guy in the beginning. He's a close talker for sure.
3: Yeah. Oh, yeah.
2: He's right in your face.
3: How you doing? Oh my God.
5: No, he's in high school. He's just in high school. He's not paying a bill yet.
0: Right.
3: Yeah.
5: The world has got him down.
3: Exactly right. Yeah.
0: Listening to the teacher, it just ain't my bag.
5: Ain't my bag.
2: I was wondering how you're going to dodge the draft.
0: Yeah.
5: Stay alive, get through the day.
3: Are you looking for a low cost apartment in Toronto? I'll meet you there.
2: You stay up all night eating red meats and then you don't pass the blood test the next day.
3: That's right.
2: I'm turning a little into Chris Rock. I need
1: it's a very nice song. Smoke It in the Boys' Room. Yeah. What was the alternative?
0: Motley Crue.
5: Yeah.
1: Do they still do that in live?
2: Yeah. Okay. My buddy and I would hit each other in the knees with crowbars. Can't go to Nam with bad knees. They won't send you.
7: He punched me in the kidney and they bleed and I'd piss blood. Remember that?
2: You drop, anyway,
5: drop a cinder block on a foot, you're going to get a flat foot.
7: Dodging in the boys.
1: Okay. I'm sorry, is that sport?
5: Dodging.
3: Where was I? Baker Mayfield and the Tampa Bay Buccaneers get a hold of Christie, agreed on a 3-year contract extension, $165 million. A person with a knowledge of the deal, he revived his career in Tampa Bay, entering the final season of a 3-year, $100 million deal, but he wanted more.
0: Oh, good for him.
3: LIV Golf has filed for bankruptcy protection in New Jersey court. Move widely expected. Saudi sovereign wealth fund abruptly cut off support. And
2: that's not all they'll cut off.
3: And we don't ask.
1: The judgment
3: questions.
1: Was delivered in a bloody suitcase.
0: Every
8: oh, sorry, time. I'm sorry. I let reality.
2: You know, somebody, if anybody had the guts to make a LIV Golf like sketch, the caddy would put down the bag of clubs, and there would be severed arms and stuff in it, and he would have to get the gloves.
1: Yeah, yeah. Sorry, reality.
3: Where were we? Oh, there, and we're here.
9: Stupid world record.
3: We'll have Pigskin pick them. We're going to do the NFL coming up in a couple hours. I'm ready, but whatever you want to do.
1: Okay, you'll do it now. Here's what we're talking about. Go to bobandtom.com. Pigskin picks. We're trying to help you enlighten yourself and make a better life for yourself by having a $500 gift card from Steven Singer Jewelers. I'm doing big picture work over here, Christy. Be quiet.
0: It was Jess laughing, not me.
1: Oh, no.
3: Look, here's the thing.
2: All girls are the same.
3: No, in his mind.
0: Don't listen to Christy.
3: Don't forget, we're all laughing at you. Okay, it's not okay. Just one
1: My
3: of
1: job.
3: Them. Okay.
1: Go to bobandtom.com and make your sport. Just pick the winners. That's all you have to do. You could be a nice winner of a beautiful gift card from Steven Singer Jewelers. Now, how does this work, Chick McGee?
3: Well, I play this, and I get really excited because it's an NFL Pigskin Pick'em. It's the shoe-in of the week, Tom. How did I forget about that?
1: You're just going to do the one game?
3: Tonight, yeah. Okay. Seahawks hosting the Patriots. Have you seen the promo with the camel going, hey, Mike.
2: Yeah.
3: Mike.
2: Oh, yeah.
1: Yeah.
3: What day it is? Wednesday. Yeah, and he looks for Mike Tomlin then. And, yeah.
1: Hilarious.
3: It's pretty good stuff. Seahawks hosting the Patriots tonight. First week, really tough to make a decision, but and the point spread reflects that. It's the chicken. Chicken line. It's a chicken line, is what it is. Seahawks giving 3.5. That means the Patriots getting 3.5. So I'm going to say Seahawks are going to cover tonight, something like 21-17. But that 3 in the hook. That's where they get you. That half point.
0: Who won the Super Bowl last year? I forget.
3: Seahawks.
0: Okay.
3: And it was 20 to. It'll be 20-17 tonight. And the Patriots, you should have taken the 3.5. But I say no. I think the Seahawks are going to win by at least a touchdown tonight.
2: Okay.
3: So
2: all right.
3: There you go. Go out and make yourself some money.
2: Forgive
1: it. Now, I should point this out. You don't have to apply the point spread when you go to bobandtom.com for our Pigskin picks. Just pick the winners. It's that simple. Have some fun.
2: Huh?
1: What now?
2: Are you a giver?
3: I'm a giver. Well, I'm very giving. Yes. I make sure everyone is okay before I even continue.
2: Yes.
1: Ms. Hooker, did you hear about the new album from Enya?
0: Oh, God.
4: No.
1: Josh, what did you decide to call it?
2: I'm still on the fence with
1: it. Is it Enya yet?
2: Is it Enya yet, or is it Enya?
0: I think it's Is It Enya.
4: Is It Enya?
3: I totally agree.
2: Right. Okay, yeah. That's what we're doing.
3: Yet is redundant.
0: Yeah.
2: Right.
1: Yeah. And she's like Belgian or something?
2: I love her. I don't know what she is.
5: She's Irish.
1: Is she Irish?
2: Yeah, I think she is Gaelic.
1: Oh, really?
3: No. Tom Sill, big picture. Let's not forget where Enya's from, okay?
1: I'm asking. Iceland or something? I don't know.
0: Why does it matter?
2: We'll find out.
1: Because it matters where people are from, because we need to...
3: get some of them out.
1: Get them out of here.
4: Who we don't like, yeah.
1: Go very clearly.
2: We need to know if they're smelly.
1: That's what we're doing.
3: Yeah. You know, it really doesn't matter where they're from. It's if we like them or not. I think that's a bigger question.
1: No, let's get them out of here.
3: All right.
2: Okay. I love Enya. Love.
4: I do too.
0: She's Irish.
4: Yeah.
3: Same thing.
1: The same general area, Belgium, Ireland. It's closer than Cleveland.
0: She's from Quidor, Ireland.
1: Now, where's Bronzeville Station from? Michigan, right? Cub Coda.
5: Oh, that's Motley, right?
3: Is this the one you know?
4: Yeah.
0: Well, you know, I used to have this about all the time. Yeah, tell us.
2: They go on Coke?
3: He's real mad about it.
10: Snorting in the boys' rooms.
2: No doubt.
5: Took all the joy out of it.
8: Yeah.
11: How you doing out there?
5: There you go.
2: Yeah. That guy smokes. One of those
3: days this is a gentleman.
11: Like everybody's getting on your case from your teacher.
2: What's his face snorts? I mean, you can tell listening to him.
8: Didn't he drive into a bridge and kill somebody?
3: Yeah, that's rock and roll.
11: Let me tell you about it.
8: That great little drum thing is awesome.
3: It is awesome.
5: It sounds like a monkey on a snare.
8: Yeah, you guys, you have no joy.
3: Tom, we don't have any joy because you tell us we need to be aware of the world.
0: That's right.
5: Isn't that drum great?
8: We should make a video of it.
5: To that, Charlie
8: and
5: Rich.
8: Cut away from the band and go right to a little monkey on a drum just for that solo. That is so funny, Pat. Coming up, we have a song from Pat Godwin, I understand.
5: Sure.
8: What is it about?
3: It's going to be about 2 minutes.
5: Okay. We can go puppies. We can go a lot of different
3: Oh, we got to go puppies.
5: Yeah, let's go puppies.
3: No, we got Tom's puppy, having puppy,
8: puppy news. Okay, but right now, let's talk a little bit about Prize Picks.
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0: Down to 70. Cloudy with showers on Thursday and a high of 78. Currently 74.
1: Thanks very much, Christy Lee. Let's see now. Oh, the boys, Willie G. and Jeff Oskey doing a special live comedy show at the Wit Theater on Shelby Street right there by the University of Indianapolis coming up Saturday night. Special guests Pam Krugman and Denise the Comedian will be there. So have some fun. By the way, Gunner this afternoon, IMSA tickets, details on that coming up.
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0: Yes, I am.
3: There's Pat Godwin.
22: Hey, chick.
3: Hi, Pat. There's Jess Hooker.
23: Hello.
3: Hello. There's Josh Arnold.
24: Hi.
3: Ace Cosby.
25: Hello.
3: Hello, Tom. You okay?
1: Yeah.
3: What are you doing over there?
1: I'm just getting organized.
3: Okay.
1: Pat Godwin, the rumor is you have a song for us right now?
0: Yes.
22: Well, you're having some issues with your puppy.
1: I got a new puppy. He's doing great. I've got my new anti-puppy gloves that I wear to keep from getting scratched. You can see the scars healing on my arms. He's got sharp claws and sharp teeth, but he's a good little boy. And you have a... How old is your puppy now?
22: He'll be 2 in November.
1: Oh, wow.
22: Yeah, yeah.
1: Okay, so it's been a while.
22: Yeah. We've all had issues with the puppy. We've all been there. This is called Ode to Brody. Getting a puppy was a great idea. All my son's joy is worth the price. Potty training was harder.

0: in my CPAP mask. We were doing it doggy style with my CPAP on, with my black eye mask and my red long johns. I looked like a superhero that she had come upon. I can't believe she loved it with my CPAP on, making love now with my CPAP on. She can't finish without my CPAP on. Bounce every night as I stifle a yawn. She says, do me, baby, one more time. One more time with your CPAP on.
1: Very nice. Thank you very much.
0: Thank you very much.
2: Do they make them, the CPAP masks, with different superhero characters?
0: No, they haven't done that yet, but that's not a bad idea.
2: I mean, so right now they're all just like medical grade looking things.
1: I bet people have upgraded them themselves.
3: Oh yeah,
1: you know?
3: Yeah.
2: I mean, for kids in the hospital or something, maybe. Would they make it look so you look like Spider-Man or something? That'd be a fun idea. Do you think you'd like to get one that would make you look like a?
0: No, I like it the way it is. I don't like having fun with it. It's very.
2: How about a Halloween one? Like it'd be pumpkin face.
4: Would you like to be pumpkin face?
3: Why aren't you on a CPAP machine?
1: Yeah, why aren't
0: you? Yeah, you snore as bad as we all know.
3: Yeah. You get fan mail from the airport. You're so loud.
2: Not anymore.
3: I don't believe you.
2: No, I don't.
4: Weight loss?
2: Yeah.
3: Is there any way that you and I could sleep together for one evening?
2: I'd be very concerned about your nocturnal emissions.
1: Oh, my God.
0: Well,
3: I could manage to keep it, although I would certainly be stimulated. I can imagine I could keep it under wraps.
2: I really don't snore anymore.
3: Would you set up your phone to record, see if you do snore?
2: Sure.
3: Mm. All right.
5: And how do you know you don't snore?
4: He would probably hear about it. He would be in a different bedroom.
2: I can't park my car without being criticized.
3: And he shakes his eyes.
2: If I were keeping her up snoring, believe me, I'd know.
5: Oh, okay.
2: Okay.
0: There's no way to live.
2: There is no way to live.
3: Go ahead, Tom.
2: We're going to return to the O'Reilly Auto Parts studios. 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
8: Hey, welcome back to the Bob and Tom Show. We're in the O'Reilly Auto Parts Studios. Christy Lee is at the news desk.
6: Howdy.
8: There's Pat Godwin.
9: Hello, Chick.
8: Hello, Pat. There's Jess Hooker.
10: Hello.
8: There's Josh Arnold.
11: That was one of the best newses you've had.
8: News!
11: Oh, yeah. Oh, you can't teach that.
8: It's a gift. There's Ace Cosby.
12: Hello.
8: I'm Chick, and hello, Tom. How are you? What you doing?
7: Hello, Chick McGee. Good to see you.
8: No. What goes through your head when we're coming back, being on the air, and you're always looking?
6: You're under
8: always,
6: the desk.
8: You're shuffling. You're moving around. You're
7: got things going on over here.
8: Is that right?
11: I think that's what you want us to believe.
10: Yeah, I know.
8: Yeah, I think absolutely.
10: Smoking that's, me.
11: What's the Costanza method of it? Oh, just look busy and angry.
8: Yeah.
11: And
8: I'm so busy.
11: People will think you're working.
8: What about we hear reports of you falling asleep at Starbucks? Oh, I'm so busy.
10: Because he's so busy.
8: He's so busy. He's so tired from being busy.
7: I have things going on over here.
11: What if I could fall asleep in a Starbucks?
7: I've never fallen asleep in one. I may have fallen asleep in a car.
6: A parking lot.
11: Sure.
7: With the car running.
8: But, Tom, is there any better sleep than that sleep you fall asleep in the car?
7: No.
8: Oh, God, it's great.
7: Preferably if it's in park.
6: Yeah, I've done it when it's been moving. It's not a good idea.
11: You guys ever, you sit down.
8: I didn't think we were supposed to talk about that.
6: Yeah.
11: You sit down or lie down for a nap and just go, let's just see how long this is. Do you gamble? Do you roll the dice?
6: No, I always set an alarm
11: because
6: I'm afraid.
11: Oh.
6: Yeah.
11: If I set an alarm, I wouldn't nap. I would just anticipate that alarm.
6: Oh, really?
11: Yeah.
6: Oh, no, I set it.
10: Yeah, 22 minutes. 2 minutes to fall asleep and then 20 minutes to sleep.
6: She's right.
10: Yeah.
11: And then the alarm.
10: No, I don't set an alarm. My brain does it.
11: Oh, okay.
10: It's years in a tanning bed that, it programmed
11: me. If I'm in a chair, I kind of know I'm not going past 20, 30 minutes.
10: Okay.
11: But if I lie down.

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13: Hi.
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12: Hey, there's Josh Arnold.
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12: There's Ace Cosby.
16: Hello.
12: I'm Chick, and we forgot, Tom. Today is Joe Theismann's birthday.
13: Oh, it is.
12: Yep, and
13: happy
12: hello,
13: birthday,
12: Tom.
13: Joe.
11: All right, happy birthday, Joe Theismann.
12: Birthday, Joe.
11: I'm just excited. You're going to your high school reunion.
12: Uh-huh.
11: This is amazing.
12: What do you mean? I've gone to the 35th. And now the 50th, yeah. I go. I participate.
11: Get there early.
12: I'm difficult.
13: Why?
12: Why is that?
11: Well, I mean, you have to... Handicap parking is going to be
13: God, you're
11: full.

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It's Z1023, 10 o'clock, commercial-free jumpstart. It's Wednesday, hump day, baby. You feeling like it? Here's Bad Company.

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Yeah, over there, you. 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

well, well, in Z1023, I'm Mike Sheffield. Let's all clear our voice. Come on. Let's all sing, get ready to sing together a Bon Jovi song. All right? No. Come on, guys. Play along here. You ready? The first word that you're going to say is shot. 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You ready? Clear your... Here we go.

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1: Rumors spreading around, United takes his time. 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

0: 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How about Matt, our good friend Matt over there at Ricardo's? 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And every time I play a ZZ Top song, he calls me and he goes, "Thanks," and hangs up. Thanks for listening. Josh checking in today, too. We heard from Carolyn as well. 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
21: I'm Craig Flint from your Weather Authority. Today, increasing clouds, few showers, then some sunshine comes out. Chance for late afternoon to evening thunderstorms, which may be gusty, near 85. Tonight, mostly cloudy showers and thunderstorms early, then some areas of fog or drizzle, 65 to 70. Thursday, breezy, not as warm, turning more refreshing. Few showers or sprinkles, then drier with increasing late afternoon sunshine, 70 to 75. From your Weather Authority, I'm meteorologist Craig Flint.
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1: Good to hear from Mark over in Harbor Creek. Here you go. Soundgarden, it's Black Hole Sun for you. Thanks for checking in at Z-1023's Workforce Lunch Break.

0: ever seen a rain? Of course you have. It's CCR on Erie's Classic Rock, Z1023 for Frank down there in Elgin, Pennsylvania. Cleanup is still continuing throughout the area with last week's storms that blew through here and knocked over huge trees and uprooted trees. And the Erie Cemetery down here, oh my gosh, man alive. You've seen the pictures and all that stuff. And but hey, the crews doing all that work, thank you so much. Appreciate you.
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16: I'm Craig Flint from your Weather Authority. Today, increasing clouds, few showers, then some sunshine comes out. Chance for late afternoon to evening thunderstorms, which may be gusty, near 85. Tonight, mostly cloudy showers and thunderstorms early, then some areas of fog or drizzle, 65 to 70. Thursday, breezy, not as warm, turning more refreshing. Few showers or sprinkles, then drier with increasing late afternoon sunshine, 70 to 75. From your Weather Authority, I'm meteorologist Craig Flint.
17: 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Steve Gorman tonight at 7 for those of you on the second shift. We're just hanging out in the garage tonight. Great show lined up for you tonight. 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

Z1023 in the workforce, Chef doing it up. I feel the need to get our air guitars out. Okay? If you're able at your workplace, wherever you're working right now, don't be doing this while you're driving. Okay, this is as bad as texting and driving. Do not play air guitar while you're driving. Okay, so if you're able to get your air guitar out, let's enjoy some Van Halen.

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11: I'm Craig Flint from your Weather Authority. Today, increasing clouds, few showers, then some sunshine comes out. Chance for late afternoon to evening thunderstorms, which may be gusty, near 85. Tonight, mostly cloudy showers and thunderstorms early, then some areas of fog or drizzle, 65 to 70. Thursday, breezy, not as warm, turning more refreshing. Few showers or sprinkles, then drier with increasing late afternoon sunshine, 70 to 75. From your Weather Authority, I'm meteorologist Craig Flint.
12: some Zeppelin coming up right after Aerosmith, known as the Bad Boys from Boston. 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

0: Joe Walsh. It's Rocky Mountain Way, Z1023. It's fair season. Waterford Fair going on this week, as well as the Spartansburg Community Fair. All the fair food that I'm going to eat the rest of this week. Oh, my. Oh, my. Do not, whatever you do, do not tell Dr. Sawinski that you heard Sheffield talking about eating all the fair food. Because, you know, the diabetes and all that other stuff. And he's always saying, watch what you're eating. And love the man. All that stuff. But it's fair time, bro. I'm going to have me a hot sausage sandwich or a sausage sandwich somewhere. I am going to have some fried dough. I'm definitely going to go to that Waterford Fair and stop at that Amish booth over there and get some of those Amish donuts and some of those Amish pretzels. Yeah, I'm definitely going to be doing that. Mm-hmm. Yeah. You folks, you can do it as well, too. It'll be okay. Really, it will be.
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Z1023, it was 1980-something. I can't remember the exact year, but I remember my cousin Ron brought me a cassette tape and said, hey, you've got to check this band out. These guys are really great, and I really think you'd like really jam out to it. And you know what? He was right, and it was a sound that I hadn't really heard back then. It was the 80s, and there was all kinds of sounds coming out in the 80s. But the band, 38 Special. What a great band. It's Z1023.

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15: I'm Craig Flint from your Weather Authority. Today, increasing clouds, few showers, then some sunshine comes out. Chance for late afternoon to evening thunderstorms, which may be gusty, near 85. Tonight, mostly cloudy showers and thunderstorms early, then some areas of fog or drizzle, 65 to 70. Thursday, breezy, not as warm, turning more refreshing. Few showers or sprinkles, then drier with increasing late afternoon sunshine, 70 to 75. From your Weather Authority, I'm meteorologist Craig Flint.
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Deep Purple and Smoke on the Water. Erie's Classic Rock, Z1023, begins tonight. Unbelievable. Then goes for, what, 6 months? Like February, like literally. It's almost February 14th is the Super Bowl. So, 6 months and 5 days. Unbelievable. I had my fantasy draft last night, like I told you, after I got out of here. Starts off good, man. I had my guy. He's ready to go. I was drafting fifth. My guy gets taken right before me. It was a harbinger of things to come. Constantly getting snaked by other dudes in the league, taking the players I want. And then eventually I'm like, oh, crap. I have not built this evenly. It's going to be another bad season. I always beg off, and they never let me.

0: Skid Row and I Remember You, Erie's Classic Rock, Z102.3 on the way. We got an animal double play with a certain kind of fish, but also we'll celebrate what today is with some pigs. That is on the way. And also, would you drink someone's bathwater? Now, it is somebody you know, but you could still get paid for it. Sure, why the hell not?
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drink your significant other's bathwater for $1,000. It's bathwater. Okay? You don't have to worry about dirt from outside. Your partner would bathe or shower normally, then lay in a tub of warm water for 20 minutes. Then you have to drink a liter of that. I don't know how big a liter is, but for $1,000, it is the man or woman that you are with, and you have most likely had your face and everything else in those spots anyways, or you should at least treat them right. Some people asking, can they refrigerate? What does that matter? Although drinking all that warm water, that does kind of make my stomach sick. $1,000, though? Would you drink your significant other's bathwater for $1,000? Can I say yes twice?

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17: I'm Craig Flint from your Weather Authority. Today, increasing clouds, few showers, then some sunshine comes out. Chance for late afternoon to evening thunderstorms, which may be gusty, near 85. Tonight, mostly cloudy showers and thunderstorms early, then some areas of fog or drizzle, 65 to 70. Thursday, breezy, not as warm, turning more refreshing. Few showers or sprinkles, then drier with increasing late afternoon sunshine, 70 to 75. From your Weather Authority, I'm meteorologist Craig Flint.
0: Got some cool stuff for your 4 o'clock. Well, not your 4 o'clock free ride. That's at 5 o'clock. Your foreplay at 4. That's what I'm trying to say. 4 tunes in a row. 1 iconic artist. Got a madman coming across the water. The band is he bringing all of his great tunes as well.

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1: Got some real good stuff from the madman across the water. 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Four tunes in a row from the iconic Elton John.

0: Clayton. Benny and the Jets wrapping up your four play at four here for a Wednesday. Z1023. We'll do it again tomorrow with four tunes from one of your favorite artists. That used to be a top tenner. It was my favorite song for a while. I don't know where that falls now. It's still probably a top 20-er, but I'm not quite sure. I really need to break that down sooner or later. Elton John, your four play at four today. Here on Z, we're going to head to a Paradise City. Then we'll all get together in just a little bit because polyester. Apparently, that is an insult now. But I don't know what the hell it means. We'll figure that out in just a bit.
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Aerosmith had come together. Z1023, you polyester. What the hell does that mean? Gen Z has now turned the word polyester into a slang insult. You're polyester. That's polyester? It started in the video editing community, and now it's all over, all the social media. 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Polyester lifestyle. What the hell does it mean? Low quality or inauthentic is what it means. You're polyester. Or a polyester lifestyle is just a bunch of cheap junk that comes across as tacky. I actually don't mind this. This actually kind of works. It is, nobody likes polyester. I used to buy polyester shirts when I was in high school to be cheeky. Those are so damn hot. They don't breathe. And it doesn't break down. Buy something high quality or be a high quality person. Don't be polyester.

0: Bloody Money and Baby Hold On, Z102.3, Erie's classic rock. I had to look it up just because I was unsure. The new phrase that Gen Z has taken on is polyester, which means you're low quality or inauthentic. All right. And it can also be used as a polyester lifestyle, like you're surrounded by just useless junk. But I couldn't remember because I used to go to like the, you know, go thrifting, you know, whatever, wherever, you know, Amvets or Goodwill or whatever, and buy all those 70 shirts when I was in high school because I just got a kick out of them. And they were so damn hot. I couldn't remember if it was. It is, though. It's a synthetic polymer. It's a type of plastic. Obviously, real thin. I remember. I know I've got a couple of those shirts somewhere. They're like super smooth, but holy cow, do you sweat your ass off.
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19: I'm Craig Flint from your Weather Authority. Tonight, mostly cloudy showers and thunderstorms early, then some areas of fog or drizzle, 65 to 70. Thursday, breezy, not as warm, turning more refreshing. Few showers or sprinkles, then drier with increasing late afternoon sunshine, 70 to 75. From your Weather Authority, I'm meteorologist Craig Flint.
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1: Your 5 o'clock funnies today, a little sustenance. You know, we'll get to that in a little bit. 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You're going to have a smoothie with Derek Stroop. If I hit the right button.
2: I've tried to eat healthy. I've been eating the wrong way for too long. My stomach reacts to salads like some of y'all's reacts to Taco Bell. It's like, what is this? 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I don't know what a carrot is. Sometimes I need some chicken fingers to get back on my feet again. 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I was like, if I have any more juice and somebody bumps into me, I'm gonna poop my britches, man. I'm not built for juice. Children are built for juice. If I have two cups of apple juice back to back, I'm fighting for my life. And they'll go, it's a cleanse. I go, I know diarrhea when I run into it. The only difference in diarrhea and a cleanse is you see one of them coming, you know?
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Z1023 started things off, your 5 o'clock funnies with Derek Stroop talking about smoothies. I gotta say, like, my son likes them. I don't like smoothies. I don't know. I can't. You know why? Because it's not cold enough, and I need crushed, like, the real tight, like, old Pizza Hut ice. I would drink it then, because I want to crunch some of it. But most of them are, like, kind of warm, and, like, man, that... I like what goes in it. How about this? I just eat everything separately, because together it's just mush.

Justin Magic Man here on Erie's Classic Rock, Z1023, your 5 o'clock free ride, your traditional dinner supper hour. So what can we eat today? I told you earlier it was National When Pigs Fly Day. All right. It's also, and this is why we all convene, right? Every single weekday workday here on Z, Wonderful Weirdos Day. Happy to make your acquaintance. You can always reach out, 814-868-1023. It's Teddy Bear Day. It's Hats Off Emergency Services Day. It's International Sudoku Day, if you want to play that. Remember, that was a big fad. I think overseas it's still big. If you are looking for something to eat today, well, you're off the clock. It's Box Wine Day. It's also Steak au Poivre Day, which actually looks delicious. It's steak, peppercorn crust, and like some kind of creamy sauce. That sounds delicious. And something I actually made the other day. I guess I was a couple days early. Today is Wiener Schnitzel Day. Schnitzel's just pounded thin, fried, you know, breaded and fried. I did pork chops the other day, which I believe is Wiener Schnitzel. I hate thick pork chops. I just don't like them. So I cut all the pork off, pounded that thing like not quite paper thin. Then you bread it, maybe a minute and a half, 2 minutes each side. Put it on a bun, mayo, mustard, pickle. Kind of like the Midwest tenderloin sandwich. Very similar. You can use lemon, too. 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But it was damn good.

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That's the way summer works. Get used to it because, well, when you're an adult, the seasons change. The more the seasons change, the more they stay the same.

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callers and break on through Erie's Classic Rock Z1023. I don't even know. I will have to take a look at, I told you last night, I had a fantasy draft, because why not wait until the day before when everybody's busy on a Tuesday night? I have Seattle's defense tonight. I don't know. I haven't even looked. See, I can't start off this bad.

0: and Bush here on Z1023. I am Jacka. It is your 6 o'clock hour. That means coming up in just a little bit. Well, let me tell you first, we're going to do some dirty deeds, and then the boys are back in town. The boys are armed this time around. All right? They're armed with a little pill, which is kind of interesting because we learned a little something about something a couple of weeks ago about something is created for one thing, and then the side effect takes over, and that's what it becomes known as. This one, it works on, let's say, at a flower shop as well.
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kids are back in town, and, well, they are armed. They brought their little blue pills with them. I'm jacking with you, you know, every weekday, workday, every weeknight, workday, however you want to phrase it, 6 o'clock hour. We learn a little something, something about something, get some knowledge nuggets up inside of our brain. And today, you know, they create a product, and then that doesn't work, but the side effect takes off, and it becomes a whole new product. I'm talking about Viagra. Originally, they had created it, as we learned got some knowledge nuggets in our brain a couple weeks ago, a month ago, that it was created for baldness. But that didn't work. But they found that everybody who was taking it had a side effect down there. Okay. So, it works that way. That's what it becomes known as. You say Viagra, you know what it does. Nobody knew that. Somebody had to do this in order to find out that it worked, which is kind of odd. Like, why the hell would you even think of that? Viagra, when dissolved in water, okay, maybe somebody dropped a pill in, and they're like, I'm going to drink this because I can't swallow a pill. When it's dissolved in water, Viagra can make cut flowers stand up straight for a week longer than they usually would. So, you know, you come home, and they're sitting in the vase, they're starting to get literally limp and hanging over the side. You put that in the water, keeps them up for an extra week. So whatever's in there works for flowers, too, which is oddball. A week is fine for a flower. If you have it for more than a week, you should really go to the hospital.

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18: I'm Craig Flint from your Weather Authority. Tonight, mostly cloudy showers and thunderstorms early, then some areas of fog or drizzle, 65 to 70. Thursday, breezy, not as warm, turning more refreshing. A few showers or sprinkles, then drier with increasing late afternoon sunshine, 70 to 75. From your Weather Authority, I'm meteorologist Craig Flint.
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1: Let's see what Steve Gorman Rocks is up to in just a little bit. He's coming by, as always, 7 o'clock, right here on Z1023, Erie's Classic Rock.

0: ZZ Top with Legs on Steve Gorman Rocks. There is now scientific proof that Nickelback is the most hated band on earth. No, I'm not kidding. There really is. You know, it's been a joke for years. People say, who's the worst rock band ever? And the answer is always Nickelback. I don't know why Nickelback found their way to the apex of most hated band conversations in pop culture the last 15, 20 years. I mean, they're hugely successful. But hey, that's just what it is. It took off. There's no getting around it. But a website took some science and some math to determine who really are the most hated bands of all time. They created an algorithm and they put in things like most hated lists, message boards, articles. They came up with the 21 bands that people online say they hate the most. And yes, Nickelback topped the list. Number two on that list, Limp Bizkit. Number three on that list, Creed. I've never owned an album by any of those three bands. But number four is U2. I get it. A lot of people have a problem with Bono's politicizing and his soapbox that he likes to get on and speak from. But U2 has made amazing records over the years. Number five, Mumford & Sons. I don't really have an opinion there. But number six, Bob Dylan. Are you kidding me? Bob Dylan? If you don't like Bob Dylan, that's a deal breaker for me. We don't have a friendship. We don't have a relationship. Bob Dylan is living proof that you don't have to be a good singer to be a great singer. If you ain't in on Dylan, you ain't in on me, baby. That's just how I roll. Z1023. 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

0: It's time for Questionable Wisdom on Steve Gorman Rocks. Here's April Rose with tonight's question.
1: Listening on KZ 106 in Chattanooga, we have Ed who needs some advice. Now, Ed's been dating this girl for about 3 months, and the other day he learned through the grapevine that she was in the process of getting a divorce. Now, Ed had no idea she was even married. He asked her why she didn't tell him about the divorce, and she got all defensive and said that her past is none of his business and he should be focusing on the future. Steve, what do you think?
2: I don't feel good about this at all. Ed, I'm sure she's great. Actually, I'm not sure of that at all. I'm sure she's not great, and I'll tell you why.
1: Why?
2: Because it's kind of hard to imagine you can spend some time with someone, like 3 whole months of time with someone, and they don't mention that they're A, married, and B, in the process of a divorce. That's
1: right.
2: Something you omit with great effort. It would be hard not to say something like, oh, I had a sandwich here once with that jerk I'm married to. Or when you laugh and snort through your nose when you laugh hard, it reminds me of my jerk husband. I mean, it's hard not to mention that you have a husband.
1: Right. The other thing, it could be a safety concern. Like, he could just show up when you guys are out. Maybe he's not happy about this divorce, and you have no idea who this guy is. Like, you're setting someone up for failure doing that.
2: Well, it hadn't even occurred to me to think about, like, you know, the possibility of Ed getting his ass handed to him. Nice job, April. Okay, Ed. A, she's working too hard to keep secrets, and B, you might get your ass kicked. So move on, brother. Z1023.
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17: I'm Craig Flinch from your Weather Authority. Tonight, mostly cloudy showers and thunderstorms early, then some areas of fog or drizzle, 65 to 70. Thursday, breezy, not as warm, turning more refreshing. A few showers or sprinkles, then drier with increasing late afternoon sunshine, 70 to 75. From your Weather Authority, I'm meteorologist Craig Flinch.
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0: Now, back to Steve Gorman Rocks.